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0: Maybe you've needed a reset throughout the day today, so you understand where Amy's coming from. Life 97.3, I'm Jill Tracy. Amy says, this station and the music you hear is the reset I need whenever I sit down at my desk, when I turn on my car, or when I'm listening throughout the day. It keeps me grounded and it keeps me centered. Having a station steeped in truth like this is something I need every single day. I love the music. I love the on-air people. I love the encouragement. Amy, right back at you. Thank you for listening. What's your reason for listening? Could it become your reason for giving tonight on this final night before the fall fundraiser ends after the morning show tomorrow? You can give right now at life973.com.
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0: It can fill you up too. 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Shelley says the music you hear on the station fills a spot for her. She says, in the amount of time that I'll be in my car, on my way to wherever I'm going, I will hear at least one song that says something to exactly where I am at, whatever situation I find myself in. This Christian life has many things to celebrate and be thankful for, but it can also be very challenging. And sometimes I wonder if I'm out here all alone, but then I hear songs like right now, I Believe You by Megan Woods has been really speaking to me and reminding me I'm not alone. I'm a child of the King. Maybe there's a song that's saying that to you right now. Would you consider investing in that song and in that reminder? 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

0: sin. 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
1: 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Those who trust in the Lord will find new strength. They will soar high on wings like eagles. They will run and not grow weary. They will walk and not faint. I was

0: It's going to be hard to beat that last dress by Louis Vuitton. It truly is the pinnacle of fashion right now. Oh, and here comes Beth wearing the Life 97.3 Team 40 long sleeve t-shirt. It says never lose hope. And clearly everyone is loving this design. I can't believe it, but this is clearly going to be the hottest fashion item this fall.
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1: 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There's For King and Country, For God is with us. I'm Jill Tracy. And Nicole says the music that you hear on Life 97.3 for me is love, joy, and peace. It brings happiness and joy to me every day. 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

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Hey, I'm Jill Tracy. 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

0: It lights up her soul. Isn't that beautiful? Life 97.3, I'm Jill Tracy, and that was Andrew Rip. And Melissa says, the music on your station lights up her soul with the good news of the gospel. And I need to hear that message every day. 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Maybe it's a reminder of God's love for you right when you need it. Maybe it's something to get you humming and singing and bopping along after a long, hard day at work. Would you consider investing in that hope, in that reminder of God's love? Team 40 is a great level to come in on tonight during this final evening of the fall fundraiser. 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And when you join Team 40 right now, you're getting a Never Lose Hope t-shirt as a thanks. 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
1: 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I get that for sure. Something that has helped me is Romans 12:21. Do not be overcome by evil, but overcome evil with good. I've learned that we are called to overcome, but not by adding more hate and more half-truths into the mess, but by adding love, mercy, grace, understanding, and wisdom into this messy world.
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0: 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I'm Jill Tracy. Thanks for being part of the fall fundraiser. 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

0: That's One Sonic Society. Great, are you, Lord? On Live 97.3, Rosemary says, I needed encouragement because I had been going through a lot in life. And Life 97.3 really helped me during that time. I struggled with anxiety and my mental health. And the prayers and encouragement reminded me that good could still come into my life and my mind, and that God could bring change. God could bring change. That's what you reminded Rosemary of, and you showered love on her during a very difficult time. Thank you for bringing hope to Rosemary, to the Northland, to your heart and your car and your workplace. Thank you for giving to Life 97.3 during the fall fundraiser. It all wraps up tomorrow morning, but you can give right now, and it's so easy. 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

0: All it takes is just a few minutes. Life 97.3, I'm Jill Tracy. And you know, sometimes life just gets you down. And getting outside of yourself, getting outside of the situation can change everything, even if you just have a little bit of time. Erica says, I love how just listening to Life 97.3 for even a few minutes when you really are not feeling great, it can really help to turn your thoughts around. And isn't that worship? When we step into worship, no matter what's going on in the world around us, in our own life, God can lift it and help us to find hope and peace and be reminded to look to Him in everything. That's what Life 97.3 is all about. 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

Life 97.3. I'm Jill Tracy. It's time for me to say goodnight, but before you go to bed, maybe grab a moment and give. This is the final evening of the fall fundraiser. It all wraps up after the morning show tomorrow. 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

0: going to be hard to beat that last dress by Louis Vuitton. 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It says never lose hope. And clearly everyone is loving this design. I can't believe it, but this is clearly going to be the hottest fashion item this fall.
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0: going to be hard to beat that last dress by Louis Vuitton. It truly is the pinnacle of fashion right now. Oh, and here comes Beth wearing the Life 97.3 Team 40 long sleeve t-shirt. It says never lose hope. And clearly everyone is loving this design. I can't believe it, but this is clearly going to be the hottest fashion item this fall.
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0: 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Oh, no. Okay. Ooh, thank goodness. Just some dandruff.

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with human eloquence and angelic ecstasy, but don't love, I'm nothing but the creaking of a rusty gate. If I speak God's word with power, revealing all of his mysteries and making everything as plain as day, and if I have faith to say to a mountain, jump, and it jumps, but I don't love, I'm nothing. 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

0: It's going to be hard to beat that last dress by Louis Vuitton. 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Oh, and here comes Beth wearing the Life 97.3 Team 40 long sleeve t-shirt. It says never lose hope. 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But this is clearly going to be the hottest fashion item this fall.
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1: That was great, Jill. I like starting the day just knowing I'm really in sync with Jill. I think it's going to be a good Friday. It's also going to be a good Friday. You know why? It's Big Finish Friday, baby!
2: This is it, 6 o'clock club. We are done with the fall fundraiser at 10 o'clock this morning, which means this is the last 6 o'clock club ever of fall fundraiser 2026. This is it. And you are still needed. 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

0: Morning. 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
1: 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Everybody in, final 6 o'clock club of the fall fundraiser. 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

0: final 6 o'clock club of the Life 97.3 fall fundraiser. Thank you for being here all week. Thank you for supporting. 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
1: But thanks to our friend Steve from Floodwood and Steve and Nancy from Proctor, Joby and Tara, and our friends at Provident Financial Advisors in Grand Rapids, who just gave a $500 gift. 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
1: 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You know, I was just reading Sammy's story. She said, several years ago, I was driving to Minneapolis as my three-year-old granddaughter was undergoing her third open-heart surgery. And during that time, I was listening to Life 97.3, and I called in to request prayer. She said, I'm so grateful for that moment of support that I had. Fast forward to today, Madeline is a teenager and doing wonderfully. Praise the Lord. She said, over a year ago, I was able to finally support Life 97.3 financially. And I'm so thankful for this opportunity to give back to a radio station that has been such a blessing to me and my entire family. We listen all the time. And one of my other granddaughters, she loves singing to the Life 97.3 songs. And it's just so a part of our family. And that's what this is all about. Being able to come to a radio station that gives you moments where you are maybe like Sammy was, struggling and afraid and experiencing doubt and like, Lord, where are you? And to be encouraged to be able to call our team to get prayer, to be able to go online, life973.com. We've got a place where you can get prayer there too. You know, that's what this is all about. That's what you are supporting. And right now, 6 o'clock club, it is the final day of Life 97.3's fall fundraiser. In fact, it's not even the final full day. It is literally the final hours of our fall fundraiser. So you are needed at 888-720-9730 or life973.com.
0: This is the last 6 o'clock club of the fall fundraiser. Thank you for giving. 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The need in this final 6 o'clock club is $4,310 to go here. 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

0: Okay, it's the final 6 o'clock club of the fall fundraiser. There is a $5,000 need this hour. But thanks to our friends, the Steves. Thanks to Joe B and Tara. Thanks to Providence Financial Advisors in Grand Rapids. And thanks to Sandra from Hill City, who just gave a $75 a month gift.
1: That is incredible. What's so cool about this gift is Sandra, so she's already giving $50 a month and decided to increase that monthly amount. And that counts too, because the need for your Life 97.3 to stay on track, we are done with the fall fundraiser at 10 a.m. this morning. So we are hours left, is to see about $5,000 at least come in during the 6 o'clock club this morning. And with our friend Ruth from Grand Rapids on board, her $250 gift, the need now is $3,160.
0: Thank you so much for joining Team 40 right now at $40 a month, a single gift of $500. We'll say thank you with that Life 97.3 Never Lose Hope t-shirt. 888-720-9730.
1: I love this. Ruth said, I listen every morning when I take my son to work. And she thinks Alan and I are maybe a little too awake in the morning. But then she said they help me wake up.
0: Yay!
1: And I love that. If we can serve you in that way in the mornings, because you are up before anybody else in the mornings, probably moving maybe a little bit slower, it takes a minute. 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And that is what this is all about. 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
0: And this is it, 6 o'clock club, the final 6 o'clock club of the fall fundraiser. 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If you're in a place where you can, would you consider becoming a day partner right now?
1: 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Boy, a few friends coming on board, boom, done. The need for this hour would be met, but that's what we're saying, is it takes everybody. 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Maybe you could do Team 40, $40 a month, or a single gift of $500. And when you do, you're going to get the Never Lose Hope long sleeve t-shirt as a thank you. 888-720-9730.
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0: like Jesus.
1: Okay, 6 o'clock club. It is the final 6 o'clock club of the fall fundraiser. And right now, there is a $5,000 need that I truly believe can actually be hit during this next song because of your generosity today. 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
2: Thank you so much. 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
1: 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It's the final 6 o'clock club of the fall fundraiser.
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2: 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Again, the fall fundraiser is done at 10 a.m., which means this is the last 6 o'clock club of the fundraiser. 888-720-9730. 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

0: Have you ever found yourself in a season that you weren't really expecting? You're like, oh man, this is not really what I want to be doing right now. This is Life 97.3, final hours of our fall fundraiser. And Cindy said, last year, I was in the car a lot because my husband was in the hospital for 5 weeks due to some complications from a cancer drug that he was given. She said, I live in Gordon, Wisconsin, so I was driving 5 to 6 days a week to see him, and we've got animals at home we've got to take care of, and so I was going back and forth a lot, and there were so many days that all I felt like doing was crying. But I was listening to Life 97.3, and the music that you played always lifted me up and let me know how much God was loving us through it all. You know, and I think about people like Cindy, and I would guess that there's a lot more friends like her. Maybe you're one of them. Maybe you've walked through a season and you're thinking, I didn't think I'd be here, or I'm spending a lot more time in the car because I'm driving back and forth to some appointments or things that I didn't expect to be in. And I'm so glad that Life 97.3 is here, because the team here at Life 97.3, we need that encouragement. And I know you do too. And that's what you're investing in when you give to Life 97.3 at 888-720-9730 or life973.com.
1: So 6 o'clock club, it is the final 6 o'clock club of the fall fundraiser with a $5,000 need. Thank you for showing up. Thank you for your generosity this morning. Thanks to Garrett from Sandstone this morning, who just came on board with a $100 a month gift.
0: What?
1: Which is a full day partner.
0: Thank you.
1: Which means right now, thanks to your generosity, $560 is all that's left. $560 is all that's left in that $5,000 need this morning. And I think it can happen right now. In fact, if there's one friend who could become a half day partner, $600 or $50 a month, boom, that need is met this morning. 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
0: I mean, just a few minutes ago, our friends Ruthie and Rick from Renshaw, they gave a full day partner, and they said, we want to issue what we're going to call the 5 loaves and 2 fish challenge. We're going to challenge 5 friends to become half day partners and 2 friends to become full day partners. That means either you would be giving $50 a month or $100 a month to become either that half or full day partner. And so Ruthie and Rick are already in with their full day partner. And then Garrett from Sandstone just checked in with his full day partner. Would you be next? Call 888-720-9730. Maybe you can't give that amount. That's okay. The need is still exactly $560. So whatever you can do towards that, it needs to be met here in this next song. 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
1: 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Thank you for meeting that $560 need during this next song, which starts in 30 seconds. It's the final 6 o'clock club of the fall fundraiser, and you make it happen.
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0: Okay, incredible, incredible, incredible. You're incredible. We love you so much. Here's what's happening. It's
1: just
0: the Life 97.3 Fall Fundraiser, final 6 o'clock club of the Fall Fundraiser. This is it. And the need has been a $5,000 need, but thanks to so many friends. Thank you for that phone call. Checking in this morning with your support. Friends like Michelle from Duluth coming on board with a $500 gift for the very first time. Michelle,
1: thank you
0: so much. To Connor from Superior, thank you for that phone call. Coming on board,
1: Connor,
0: with a $50 a month gift, which is a half day partner. Okay, I'm going to take my breath here. It's so incredible. Thank you for supporting. Thank you for calling.
1: Wow.
0: Thank you for making a difference in the 6 o'clock club. We're going to do some math here. Let you know the need here by 7 because, I mean, the need was 5,000, but 6 o'clock club, your Life 97.3 still has a ways to go to hit the goal for the fall fundraiser. 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And what if by 7, another $5,000 came in this morning? Connor was already taking part of that. I'll do some math here.
1: Because truly, 6 o'clock club, to get Life 97.3 where it needs to be, if you were to help us raise $10,000 by the end of the 6 o'clock club, that would be incredible, and it would get us exactly to where we need to be to stay on track. You have already helped us raise over $5,000, so we're already well on our way. But there is a kind of challenge going on in the background that I want to let you know about. Because earlier this morning during the 6 o'clock club, Ruthie and Rick from Renshaw gave a full day partner, which is a $1,200 gift. And they said, we want to issue a challenge. It's the 5 loaves and 2 fish challenge. He said, we want to challenge 5 friends to become half day partners at $600, or you can make that as a $50 monthly gift, and 2 friends becoming full day partners at $1,200 or $100 a month. Now, here's what's cool. Garrett heard us talking about this from Sandstone. He was like, you know what? I'm going to take one of those 2 spots and become a full day partner. Again, this is the 5 loaves and 2 fish challenge. 2 friends becoming a full day partner. Garrett's one of them. And then Connor from Superior was like, yes, I'm going to become a half day partner. And so this challenge is rolling. If you are feeling called to become a full day partner or a half day partner, join the 5 loaves and 2 fish challenge. 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
0: And get this, Fran from Bennett just gave for the very first time
1: Fran!
0: A gift of $560 this morning. Oh, and Chef from Grand Rapids just gave another half day partner.
1: Yes,
0: $50 a month.
1: And Jeff is giving for the first time. Jeff, that is so generous. Okay, that means that we're looking for 3 more friends to become half day partners.
0: $3,240 is the need by 7. And if that happens, that's a record 6 o'clock club.
1: Here we go.
0: 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Thank you for making a difference. 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Okay, I have to start the next song. Here's that phone number.
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0: Here we go.
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0: 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When

0: It is the final 6 o'clock club of the Life 97.3 fall fundraiser with just a little over 12 minutes to go here. 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
1: 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You're being so generous and you're helping to meet this need, $2,740. I also want to let you know that kind of happening in the background right now is what we're calling the 5 loaves and 2 fish challenge. Ruthie and Rick gave a day partner, and they want to challenge other friends to do the same. 5 loaves and 2 fish challenge. So inviting 5 friends to become half day partners at $50 a month. And then 2 friends becoming full day partners at $100 a month. Now, Garrett from Sandstone heard this. He's like, I'll take one of those spots. He became a full day partner at $100 a month. There's a spot. And then Connor from Superior was listening. He's like, I'll do the half day partner, $50 a month. Jeff from Grand Rapids said, yes, I'll do $50 a month. So we're still looking for a few friends to become a half day partner and one more friend to become a full day partner. When that happens, also, by the way, 6 o'clock club, you are helping to meet the need of Life 97.3 here on the final hours of our fall fundraiser. 888-720-9730 or life973.com.
0: Our friend Taylor said that this has just been a rough year. Thank you for that phone call. And yet whenever she listens to Life 97.3, she continues to find hope. She continues to find joy. In fact, Taylor, for multiple months now, has been free of, she hasn't been using antidepressants, and she's been listening for, I think, what, going on almost 3 years now. And she said the uplifting music helps her so much. In fact, her brother, who's going through a difficult season, she gives him songs to help bring him hope as well. Taylor, thank you so much for sharing your story. And it's those kind of moments of hope in difficult times you are making possible with your gift of support. 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
0: 1940 is the need. 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
1: Well, 6 o'clock club with the final minutes in the 6 o'clock club today here on Life 97.3. 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
2: Okay, this is the final less than 5 minutes to go in the 6 o'clock club for the fall fundraiser. Thank you for that call. $1,940 is the need. And this is so cool. We had some friends earlier today that issued the 5 loaves and 2 fish challenge this morning.
1: Yeah, this was so cool. So our friends, Ruthie and Rick, they gave a $1,200 gift, which is a full day sponsor. And they said, look, we're going to issue a 5 loaves and 2 fish challenge, meaning 5 friends challenge to become half day partners at $50 a month, 2 friends challenge to become full day partners at $100 a month. And Garrett from Sandstone was like, I'm in, I could do $100 a month. So he became a full day partner. And then Connor from Superior, $50 a month. Jeff from Grand Rapids, $50 a month. We heard from Star and Steve, who increased their Team 40 gift to $50 a month. That counts, became half-day partners. And then Diana from Chisholm just gave a $600 gift, which is another half-day partner. 888-720-9730.
2: And Bernice coming on board from Nickerson with a $100 gift. Thank you. Ron from Hibbing just gave another half day partner at $50 a month.
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1: It's the final hours of our fall fundraiser and the final minutes of this 6 o'clock club. 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
1: Okay, so this is amazing. We have had friends checking in this morning who, some for the very first time, some who've been giving a long time and want to check back in. But I want to give a shout out to our friend Jackie from Zim. So Jackie called in to give her gift at 888-720-9730. And the thing is, Jackie has already been giving to Life 97.3 and she's driving. She's listening this morning, Jackie. Shout out to you. If you're still listening, good morning. And she was like, man, I'm wondering if maybe I should increase my monthly gift. And she was kind of weighing that decision and she prayed and she asked God about it. And then she heard us give a shout out to our friend Star. Star decided to increase her gift. She was giving team $40 a month. She said, you know what? I'm going to become a half day partner at $50 a month. And the moment that Jackie heard that, she was like, That's my confirmation. She was in tears about it and just so excited. Like, yes, that was the confirmation I needed, going from team $40 a month to becoming a half day partner now. Shout out, Jackie is officially that half day partner.
0: And thank you for inspiring others to give. Like, I know our friend Star, and Star, I hope you're still listening right now, is going to be really moved herself to hear that she inspired Jackie to end up increasing her gift amount every month as well. Thank you for your generosity. Thank you for showing up. Matthew and Michelle from South Range, thank you for your $500 gift this morning.
1: Okay, let's just keep this rolling. Derek from Grand Rapids is given for the first time $50 a month.
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0: Linda from Superior, thank you so much for becoming a half-day partner.
1: Thank you.
0: That is incredible. Thank you for showing up. Thank you for giving this morning.
1: And this is cool. 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
0: It is the final moments of the fall fundraiser today. 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

0: Life 97.3 cannot say thank you enough for your generosity. It is the final moments of the Life 97.3 fall fundraiser. It's done at 10 a.m. this morning, and your Life 97.3 has not hit the fall fundraiser goal yet, which is why we have some very generous friends who want to encourage you to give this morning.
1: Okay, this is so awesome. Our friend Sandra has already issued a match earlier this week, was so generous, and she heard us talking about how we have nothing else planned. There's no other challenges. There are no other matches planned for this week. And she's like, maybe we should do something about that.
0: I just have to pause and stop. I missed that it was our friend Sandra who was doing this again, who'd already issued a match. Yes. Sandra, thank you. Thank you. Thank you.
1: Yeah. So Sandra's like, oh, okay, you don't have anything planned. Well, let's change that. So Sandra said, when 50 friends check in with their best gift to Life 97.3, she's going to give $5,000 to the ministry of Life 97.3.
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0: Wickham here on Life 97.3. This is Mornings with Jill and Alan. And something kind of cool is going on right now. 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
0: Okay, so just like that, that's two more spots. 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

0: This is it. The final moments of your Life 97.3 fall fundraiser. If this is when you listen, the fundraiser is done after this. So thank you for getting involved. And right now it is so important because we have a very generous friend who wants to encourage you to give. 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And right now, thanks to Madeline. Thanks to Lori. Thanks to Suzanne. Thanks to Alan. Thanks to Kimberly this morning. 45 friends needed. A gift of any size. And when that happens, $5,000 is added into the total. Here's a phone number to call in the final moments of the fall fundraiser. 888-720-9730. 888-720-9730. 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
1: You know, something we recognize as a community here that you are a part of because you listen to Life 97.3 is, you know, people come from all sorts of backgrounds and have all sorts of different experiences and truly all sorts of different pain that they've walked through. And I have just been blown away by the honesty of our friend Mike, his story and what he was willing to share with us. He said, my wife and I, we have walked through some hurt connected to church, to people who have been going to church. And this hurt actually happened a decade ago, but it was so painful that it caused us not to only not want to go to church anymore, but even Christian radio felt like too much. Like that's how deep the pain was. And he said, there was just points where I was like, I can't even listen. I just can't. And then he actually met one of the staff members here at Life 97.3 and was just kind of blown away by the level of honesty they had and authenticity and was like, oh, you're a pretty real Christian. Okay. Well, maybe I'll give Life 97.3 a chance. And so Mike started listening. And what he found was he kept listening, not because we were just, having this almost fake joy, but because it was authentic. And not only was the joy authentic, but we were acknowledging the pain of life too. And he's like, that's actually what got me to stay because you were being real about the difficult things in life. And I tell you this story not to highlight anything that we're doing amazing here at Life 97.3. It's not about the staff, but it's about the way that as people living in life, living life next to one another, we're real people. We know your pain is real and our pain is real. And we're going to talk about that. We're going to live life next to one another and be real and remind you you're not alone in that pain. And that's what it's all about. That's what you're supporting when you give to Life 97.3, knowing these are a place for you. Everyone has a seat at the table here. Life973.com. 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
0: Thank you for making this safe space possible for people to come and meet the grace and the love and the hope of Jesus and allowing the Holy Spirit to work through the songs and the conversations and to intercede from there. You're making it possible. Thanks to a friend from Superior who just gave it $50
1: yes,
0: a month.
1: Thank you.
0: That's half a half-day partner. Thanks to the Williams family in Superior giving for the very first time.
1: Wow, you guys, thank you.
0: And the Williams family said, oh, this is the greatest, that their girls can't wait to turn on the morning show every morning. God bless you guys. I said, thank you for helping start the day in the right direction, pointing hearts and minds towards God every day. So with that friend from Superior, with the Williams family from Superior, oh, more are coming in. With Luke and Aubrey from Ashland, thank you so much for your $20 gift this morning. Stephanie from Duluth, thank you so much for your $30 gift this morning. Okay, with those friends coming on board, 41 friends. 41 friends are needed. And a $5,000 bonus will be added to support your Life 97.3. Here in the final moments of the fall fundraiser, this is it.
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0: where their kids are listening to Life 97.3 this week, because it has been our fall fundraiser. We are literally just moments away from this thing wrapping up. It's going to be done in no time. And I walked into Home Goods yesterday and I heard, hey, and I just hear Life 97.3. And I turn around and it's mom and daughter who recognized me. And so we chatted a little bit. We actually got to meet them during one of our on the road stops. It was in Superior, and her daughter recognized me. And so, you know, we chatted a little bit and she goes, yeah, and we know it's your fundraiser this week. I said, yeah. And she goes, my daughter has loved listening, which is a compliment because we know it's less music and more talking and not everybody prefers that. But her daughter has loved listening. But she goes, every time she's listened, she's like, mom, we got to call right now. We've got to give them more money. And mom's like, honey, we're already a part of T40. Like, we're already giving. So I feel like I need to issue an apology if your kids are like, every time they listen to the radio this week, they're like, let's give again. Okay, let's give one more time. And I will say this. If you haven't given, now's a great time, because your gift right now is taking one of the spots when 50 people check in with their best gift. It's going to unlock a $5,000 bonus into the total for Life 97.3. 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
1: Doing it in honor of her 13 grandchildren. Her sweet Penny turned one this week. Oh, and April from Cloquet, thank you so much for joining Team 40. Woo! $40 a month. And April said she loves listening to the morning show every day. Thank you, April. It brings her so much joy, helps her see brightness in the darkness, puts a smile on her face no matter what. And she says she's gone through a lot of dark things in her life, but her love for God and Jesus continuously lifts her up.
0: 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She said, I'm giving in honor of my dad who passed away this January. And he actually sang on Life 97.3 when I was young. He was the one who introduced me to Jesus and music. My kids and I listen to Life 97.3 every morning.
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1: Right now, when 50 friends give a gift of any size, in the final moments of your Life 97.3 fall fundraiser, a $5,000 bonus will be added on thanks to a generous friend who wants to thank you for giving. 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I think of friends like Luke and Aubrey from Ashland who gave a gift this morning. They said they love listening to the morning show on the way to school every morning, that they have jam sessions with their baby brother and their mom, which that is incredible. Luke and Aubrey, they help make sure that the jam sessions with their baby brother and mom are continuing this morning, and they're part of the total that's going to help release that $5,000 bonus.
2: 888-720-9730. My nephew was just texting me off of his mom's phone, and he was like, Jill, I'm going to tell mom we got to join Team 40 again. So he said she's going into a meeting right now, but count him in. Count him in right now. So Eli, thank you for again joining Team 40 this morning. Thank you to a friend from Esco who's giving for the first time their $100 gift. And Joanne from Alborn, thank you for your gift. Melissa from Superior giving for the very first time.
1: Melissa, thank you so much. And Melissa was also thanking her incredible husband, who she said has led their family in faith, helped their children to find Jesus.
2: Oh my goodness.
1: Thank you. Let's see. Our friend PZ from Barnes, 1.5 years ago, started on her journey back to Jesus. And oh, PZ, she said Jill and I were the first voices she ever heard on Christian radio. No joke, that makes me want to cry. That's incredible. PZ, thank you so much for your gift this morning.
2: Okay, let's see. Josie from Hermantown just increased her gift to $50 a month.
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1: That's $40 a month. And Alan from Cloquet, beautiful name. 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
2: Oh man, oh man, oh man, oh man, oh man, oh man, oh man. 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
3: Jenny from South Range, thank you for your gift. She says, I'm so grateful for all the ways you guys are involved in the community and ways I can be involved with the station. 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
2: Thank you, Doug. Riley from Goodland, thank you for giving for the very first time. And Riley said that gift is in honor of their grandpa Wayne, who died last November. Riley, thank you for your gift.
3: Sarah from Grand Rapids just gave for the first time. Said she's so thankful for all the blessings this year. Her husband coming to Christ and all that God has done in their lives.
2: Katie from Chisholm, thank you so much for your gift this morning. 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
3: I mean, and with all those friends, we're saying thank you, too. 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At least 50 friends have got to check in here this morning. Our fall fundraiser is done by 10 a.m., so this is not a lot of time. 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

0: leaves you feeling broken, can leave you full of doubt. But it's really incredible how in those moments, I really don't share this lightly, because I know, like, we have friends like Polly who've gone through so much. I know we have friends right now. I know we have an entire community right now that's hurting so much over the loss of a sweet member of their community. And it's remarkable how in the middle of such pain, in the middle of such devastation, God still reaches out in comfort, even when we don't understand, even when we don't have the answers. I can't say this like seriously enough. He wraps your arms around you and he says, I'm with you in this moment. And you're like, why, God, did this have to happen? And he may not answer that prayer, but in those moments, it's incredible how he shows up and says, I'm here for you. And you know what else? I care about what you're going through right now. I feel your pain. I feel your hardship. But I tell you what, there's a greater plan beyond this life. In God, in Jesus, the hope of all eternity. And that gets so hard when life gets really difficult, when those big grief-stricken moments happen. But I just pray today that God shows up. If you're hurting this morning, shows up in your life to bring peace, and that you still feel his eternal hope no matter what you're currently facing right now.
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0: Oh, a friend from Culver just came on board. 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

0: last song, part of a challenge that has been going on this morning here on the final. Honestly, we're getting close to, it's about an hour and 9 minutes left in the fall fundraiser here on Life 97.3. When 50 people check in, a $5,000 bonus is going to be released. Your best gift taking one of those spots. And that last song was it. There are no more songs left, but we do have some friends to thank.
1: Chris from Franklin, Tennessee, coming on board. Thank you so much, Chris. Yeah. Thank you for the advice, Chris. Also, our friend Angelique from Esco coming on board with her gift of support, which means there's only one friend needed here to release a $5,000 bonus, and it has to happen before we start the next song.
0: Can I just say that again? 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There are no songs left.
1: 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I have to start a 1 minute timer here. 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

0: Okay. It is the final just about hour here of the fall fundraiser. You are needed. We had a very generous friend who was going to unleash $5,000. 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Christy and Mark from Superior, thank you so much for your $20 a month gift today.
1: Thank you. 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
0: Thank you, Chris. 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
1: Amber from Superior was like, okay, I heard you guys needed a few more people to check in, and I don't want you to be one person short, so I'm giving again.
0: Thank you. Jared from Chisholm just gave for the very first time. Thank you.
1: Cal from Tower says, I became a Christian in 1977, given $77 in honor of that.
0: I love it. I love it. Leah from Cloquet just gave $20 a month. Leah, thank you so much.
1: Tom and Stephanie from Mountain Iron, thank you for your gift.
0: Thank you so much. Alicia from Cloquet just gave for the very first time.
1: Thank you to a friend checked in online, life973.com. 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
0: Melissa from Deer River, thank you so much for your $500 gift. 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
2: 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Hello. Good morning. Mornings with Jill and Alan. We are less than an hour away from the fall fundraiser being completely over. And if you've been listening, you're like, okay, I wanted to join kind of these final actual minutes of the fundraiser. And I kind of want to know where things landing, because we've been talking about needs and goals and, you know, all of these things. And so we're going to give you a little bit of a rundown of what victory looks like for your Life 97.3.
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2: 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I know that that is quite a large number to throw out there, but we also just want to be transparent about, like, here's what victory looks like. 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

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There is 50 minutes left in the fall fundraiser. And right now, the goal, victory for your life 97.3 during the fall fundraiser, is raising $27,000 by 10 a.m. It's going to take everybody in. Friends like Julie from Dilworth. Thank you for your...

0: Villa, who are like, you know what? I could do a day partner. 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This can actually go so quickly. 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
0: Yes.
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1: That's it.

This is Life 97.3 Mornings with Jill and Alan. We are about 45 minutes away from the fall fundraiser being completely over. And a number we're just kind of throwing out there. I know that this is going to sound like a lot, but we're about, if you want to know where victory is for Life 97.3, we are listener supported, left to still raise about $25,000. I know that's a large amount. However, we have seen more than that raised alone just this morning in the last few hours. So this is actually

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0: friend from Gilbert coming on board in the final 40 minutes of Life 97.3's fall fundraiser. 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It takes 2 minutes, less than 40 minutes to go during the fall fundraiser. 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
0: Thank you so much, Sierra and Brandon, coming on board from Jacobson this morning. Yes. With their $10 a month
1: gift. Thank you.
0: And they're just giving for the very first time. Sierra and Brandon, thank you for that gift.
1: Lynn from Two Harbors, thank you for giving. 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
0: I love it.
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0: Okay, if you're just tuning back in, be like, okay, how close are they to the goal for the fall fundraiser? 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
1: I mean, Zach from Two Harbors gets it. 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
0: Just going to throw it out there. We're still about $20,000 away or over that a little bit from victory. 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
0: 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Okay, Sheila from Esco had been on our monthly giving team, and she decided to increase her gift to $50 a month. It officially makes Sheila a half-day partner, and she wanted to share this with us. Just an encouraging story. She was in Walmart, and she saw a lady, and she felt the Lord just prompt in her heart to encourage her. And the lady said, actually, that's amazing. I just found out I'm cancer-free.
1: Wow.
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1: 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Seriously, thank you so much for being here. 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The need right now, in 20 minutes, $22,427. 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

0: 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Thank you so much, Kyla and Brady from Hibbing, for joining Team 40.
1: Thank you, guys.
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1: 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A quick shout out to our friend Jenny from Port Wing. She's been on Team 40, which is $40 a month, and decided, you know what? Let's increase that gift by $10. Become
0: Thank you, Jenny.
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0: So with Jenny's gift, and we know this can sound like a lot, but we're just being honest. What is the fall fundraiser goal? Thank you for that phone call. How close are we? What does victory look like? $18,000 right now, which means thank you. 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Now, if you are in a place where you can become a full day sponsor, it's $1,200 or a gift of $100 a month. 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It is so expensive right now. But if you're in a spot where you can give more financially, thank you. $18,000 is the need here with just a couple minutes left in the fall fundraiser. 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
2: 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Yeah. Thank you for showing up this week. Thank you to our VIP volunteer, Stephanie. Woo! Stephanie, you said this is year four, right? 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
4: Yeah. Yeah. I mean, I'm blown away. 538 responses.
3: That's amazing.
4: This fundraiser. That is incredible. This really is a community ministry. It's here for you. It's made possible by you. Thank you for listening. Thank you for sharing about it. Thank you for praying for it. Thank you for giving. What a week it's been. Thank you for all of the volunteers that have been here throughout the week and this staff who love each other and Jesus just so much. We really are this passionate and this crazy. So I'm so grateful. So Psalm 9:1 actually had come to mind this week over and over again, actually. And I'm actually going to change it just a tiny bit to say we instead of I. And it says this: we will give thanks to you, Lord, with all our heart. We will tell of all your wonderful deeds. And so I just hope we can do that right now. Would you pray with me? God, we are so, so thankful, Lord. So thankful for all the ways that you continue to move through this ministry. Lord, we've heard from so many hurting people, God. And I want to lift each and every one of them up to you today, God. And thank you for the hope and the comfort and the peace and the joy that they find through these songs and through these messages that you make possible, God. I thank you for everyone who is given. I thank you for everyone who, like I said, has just listened and prayed for and shared about and contributed financially to this ministry. God, you know our need, and we thank you for the provision in advance. Thank you for everything that came in this week and everything that will to come. God, we submit this ministry to you. And we seek your will and your face and your love so that we can continue to share that through the Northland and beyond. Thank you for all the blessings. We love you, Jesus. In his mighty name, we pray. Amen.

Life 97.3. Hey, good morning. I'm Kelly. Thank you for showing up so big this week during our fall fundraiser. There's still time to give right now. Life973.com. Your gifts help people know that they are so loved by God.

0: God is working on you still. I'm Kelly. It's Life 97.3. You know, this week has offered a lot of reminders of all the ways that God is working across the Northland. And not just that, but the different ways that there are so many people, you too, my friend, who are hanging on to hope, even when the world gives you a lot of reasons to believe that there is not still hope. And that's why we actually put on the front of our Team 40 shirts. That's one of the giving levels that we have been talking about a lot during the fundraiser. It says, never lose hope on that shirt. When you join Team 40, you'll get one of those. And this message actually, I mean, talking about never lose hope, it comes from a lot of different places. But there is a scripture that's also on this shirt, Micah 7:7. You know, those moments in your life where it feels like there's no other reason to believe. Maybe right now you're in that place right now. Friend, would you hold on to this scripture with me today? Micah 7:7 says, but as for me, I watch and hope for the Lord. I wait for God, my Savior, and my God will certainly hear me. Friend, that is a promise. It's not a possibility. It is a confident promise that when you call out to God, He will certainly hear you, even right now today.
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3: 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I want the benefit to be yours. And this is how it impacts me. Then I think that's a much better approach. And I've become much more receptive when you're sharing out of a desire to bring me benefit as well.
4: We're allowed also for preferences. So there are things I brought to you to say, this is not even a right and wrong. We're not talking about like a destructive, a sin issue where it's like flat out. It's just like, hey, I kind of would like if you can work on this. Mm-hmm. This is how it affects me.
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1: That was Jeremy Camp on Life 97.3. I'm Kelly. This next one is a brand new song from a new artist to the Life 97.3 family, Lost and Found. Here's what they had to say about their song, Look at What God Has Done.
2: In Psalm 66, verse 5, it says, come and see what God has done. And again, in Mark 5, 19, it says, tell them how much the Lord has done for you. And so this song is representing, look and see what God has done in your life, in the lives of others around you. And again, pointing right back to scripture that every good thing and every perfect gift comes from above, from the Father of lights. And so this is just a great reminder to

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0: Wait, was that just a snowflake? Oh, no. Okay. Ooh, thank goodness. Just some dandruff.

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That was a brand new song from Andrew Rip here on Life 97.3. And you know, actually, that song was newly added because we have a team of people called the Life 97.3 Music Team who tell us, hey, I like that song. Play that one. Or that one I'm not so sure about. 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

0: When you see something, say something. Hey, I'm Kelly. It's Life 97.3. You see, I say that because, you know, a lot of times I think people say, when you see something, say something. It's usually about danger, right? Well, actually, what if it also has to do with when you see something in someone, tell them. Somebody recently watched me do some kind of job and took a moment to tell me specifically, like, hey, I saw you doing this and you did a really, really good job. And I don't say that to puff myself up or anything, though I will say it made me feel really, really confident in what I was doing. But you just never know how. I think a lot of times we think that people are just hearing encouragement all the time, or they're hearing compliments, or they've got what they need. You know, I don't want to make them feel weird or whatever it is. But man, when you see something in someone, say it. So often people are not knowing that they bring something to the table. But you, my friend, today, I even just want to tell you, what you have is something that nobody else can bring to this world. God wired you specifically for this time, for such a time as this in this world. You go places that I will never go. You know people that I will never know and will never have the chance to touch and give influence over. And so, friend, you know, I know a lot of times we think that we have to have all these different places and people in order to have influence. If you have one person in your life, you have influence. Let God use that for His purposes today.
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0: It's so easy to get really busy trying to get the approval of others that we forget who Jesus says we are. I'm Kelly. 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Friend, be careful where you let your mind dwell today. You don't need to dwell on what others think about you. I know it's easy to do, but remember, what God says about you is the most important thing about you.
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Thank you for joining us this week during our fall fundraiser. I'm Kelly. 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

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Yeah, me too. Hey, I'm Kelly. It's Life 97.3. You know, I do think that God wants us to bring joy to this world, but don't forget, in the midst of that, he wants you to receive it too.

0: You know what's really hard? Being misunderstood. Hey, I'm Kelly. It's Life 97.3. You know, being in that moment where you feel misunderstood, it can do this weird thing where it makes you want to like explain yourself, probably over-explain yourself until that person or everybody else finally gets it and understands, right? This is something that Melissa from Saturday Nights has actually been wrestling with a lot with her kids, talking to them about what do you do when you feel misunderstood? 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

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Hey, I'm Kelly. This next song is brand new from Brandon Lake called How Good God Is. You know, he says of this song, we can't sugarcoat life. Isn't that the truth? You know, we've all had moments of anger and weakness and pain. This song is about how those moments can ultimately bring us to pray and rely on God and give you the opportunity to see him work and see how good he is.

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A verse I've found particularly helpful when I'm worried about something and trying to figure out what to do is Matthew 6.33. It says, "But seek first His kingdom and His righteousness, and all these things will be given to you as well." Jesus encourages us not to worry, but to focus on the right things and trust Him with the rest. I can do that.

You know, sometimes you get to the middle of a day and think, okay, I'll just start over fresh tomorrow. Hey, I'm Kelly. It's Life 97.3. But friend, why not right now? Let's reset together. You already have been given all the strength you need for this next moment.

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That was Mercy Me on Life 97.3. I'm Kelly. Hey, don't forget, Zach Williams is coming to the Northland October 29th. 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

0: It really is Amazing Grace. I'm Kelly. It's Life 97.3. You know, this song has been standing out to me a lot this last week because, well, we just wrapped up our fall fundraiser and we heard so many amazing stories about how God is working in people's lives. And one that I can't stop thinking about is actually a friend of mine who most recently, actually in the last year, has started to listen to Life 97.3. Hadn't really grown up going to church, hadn't really learned a lot about God, who he was, but one of his friends just said, hey, you should start listening to Life 97.3. And so he did, and as he did, he realized, you know, I kind of like this music, and I kind of like what these DJs are saying, and I want to learn more about Jesus. And he took that and he started asking people he knew who followed Jesus questions and started learning about the Bible, bought his first Bible and started going to a church. And now he says, you know, Life 97.3 is where it all started and it's still a part of my life. But man, like I know now that God, he sees me, he loves me. He's always been there with me. And now he's following him. And did it change everything about his life? No, of course not. But now he knows that God is his friend, that he is his father, that he is with him through every single season. 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

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Hey, I'm Kelly. This next one is a brand new song from Cochran and Company called What Grace Can Do. This song is a reminder that God, He is not waiting in anger. He's not waiting to punish people for their wrongdoings. No, friend, you have a God who runs after you. He meets people exactly where they are with open arms. His grace can heal deep wounds, turn brokenness into breakthrough, and make a sinner into a saint. Hey, remember too, Cochran and Company is coming to the Northland October 29th with Zach Williams. 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

0: Jamie Winship spent 30 years working in some of the most dangerous conflict zones on Earth, from gangs in Washington, D.C. to terrorists in the Middle East. Jamie followed God into places most of us would never go.
1: So the CIA guy was saying, how did you figure out how to do that case? 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I said, it's all about the ability to hear God and to trust God when God tells you what to do, that he knows what he's doing. And that's how I got offered a job by the CIA.
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1: 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Friend, before you go into this weekend, take this truth with you. Micah 7:7 says this, "As for me, I watch and hope for the Lord. I wait for God, my Savior, and my God will certainly hear me."
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0: Uplifting Life 97.3. I'm Nikki Boy. We wrapped up our fall fundraiser at around 10 o'clock this morning, and I just am so inspired and humbled and excited about what God is going to do, because he moved in big ways through you here this week. 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And I just wanted to share a message that we received from a friend. 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We give for those who may not be able to. And because we want to see this station remain strong and continue sharing the positive, life-changing message you bring every single day. 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Never lose hope. And boy, I love the heart behind that. I love even the fact that they use the never lose hope, because that is kind of the theme of our fundraiser. That is on our Team 40 shirt. So that's $40 a month. It's a long sleeve shirt. You can see a picture of it. It's really nice, actually, on our website, life973.com. It's just a way of saying thank you for giving at that level, for being part of the backbone of this ministry. And there is still room for you. We're not fully funded for the whole year. We had a great fall fundraiser, but there is still a need. So if you would like to join Team 40, get that shirt, or maybe it's a different amount, giving on behalf of someone or giving simply because you appreciate it for you and your family and it draws you closer to God, you can give even right now at life973.com.
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0: This is Pastor Mike from Good Hope Church, and we are proud sponsors of Life 97.3. I was reading in 1 Thessalonians, and I found a part of God's will for my life. In chapter 5, 16 through 18, it says, "Be joyful always, pray continually, give thanks in all circumstances, for this is God's will for you in Christ Jesus." I believe it must be possible to keep our joy, stay fervent in hopeful prayer, and be thankful. This season, I'm going to stay thankful whatever circumstances I find myself in.
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Life 97.3. I'm Nikki. You know, there are things of this world that can distract you from your emptiness for a while, but they will never satisfy what only God can. And He can and He will. So look to Him today.

0: 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I'm Nikki. Boy, a friend recently shared that, you know, every day we're bombarded by headlines that create fear and media that amplifies conflict. In a world that can often feel overwhelming, tuning into Life 97.3 cuts through all that noise with a message of hope and encouragement and truth. It's a daily reminder that no matter what we face, we should never lose hope. You know, I appreciate that. I mean, honestly, everywhere you look, you turn left, you turn right, you look around, like it just feels like things are divisive and fearful. And there's so many things telling us that we're just not good enough. And so God tells us differently, right? He tells us that we do not have to be afraid. He is with us. He is for us. And he loves us. And he loves you right here, right now, even in the mess. And so grateful for the messages like that. That friend appreciates this ministry, gives to this ministry, because they know that that matters to us, to your family. And it's a message that matters to so many who are seeking, who are fearful, who are anxious, who do not feel lovable. And so, listen, would you give a gift of support? Even now, you know, we did have a great fundraiser, but we're not fully funded for the entire year yet. So there is room for you. If you have not yet given a gift of support, would you consider even now at life973.com?
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0: Wait, was that just a snowflake? Oh, no. Okay. Ooh, thank goodness. Just some dandruff.

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2: 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But if we're approaching it from an honest perspective of, hey, I want to see honest growth in you, I want the benefit to be yours, and this is how it impacts me, then I think that's a much better approach. And I've become much more receptive when you're sharing out of a desire to bring me benefit as well.
3: We're allowed also for preferences. So there are things I brought to you to say, this is not even a right and wrong. We're not talking about like a destructive, acid issue where it's like flat out. It's just like, hey, I kind of would like if you can work on this. Mm-hmm. This is how it affects me.
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Jesus says, come to me, all who are weary, and I will give you rest. You don't have to pretend. You don't have to stay strong. He's there with you to get you through. 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

0: Man, I was so inspired by Friendsgiving to Life 97.3 for the very first time. I'm Nikki, by the way. 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And I do want to ask, if you've never given to Life 97.3, you know, maybe you've been listening for some time, and you know that it matters to you in your day. You were hearing some of those stories of just how God really does use these songs and the messages to reach people, to encourage them in their time of need, and to bring them hope and joy. And it happens to you in your own life. Would you consider giving for the very first time? 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

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I'm Nikki. Those moments when you don't feel good enough, this song is meant to encourage you in those moments and remind you that God is the hope and comfort we need. It's for King and Country.

0: On the night you're falling all to pieces, you can bring your lonely heart to Jesus. 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

0: Okay, Northland, this is one you're going to want on your calendar. 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

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I'm Nikki. Hey, you should come to church this weekend, even if your life's a mess, okay? We're all messes. In the valley.

Uplifting Life 97.3. I'm Nikki Boy. We wrapped up our fall fundraiser at around 10 o'clock this morning, and I just am so inspired and humbled and excited about what God is going to do, because he moved in big ways through you here this week. 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And I just wanted to share a message that we received from a friend. They said, you know, we give because we believe in the mission of Life 97.3. We give for those who may not be able to. And because we want to see this station remain strong and continue sharing the positive, life-changing message you bring every single day. Thank you for reminding us

0: through God, all things are possible. Never lose hope. And boy, I love the heart behind that. I love even the fact that they use the never lose hope, because that is kind of the theme of our fundraiser. That is on our Team 40 shirt. So that's $40 a month. 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It's just a way of saying thank you for giving at that level, for being part of the backbone of this ministry. 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We had a great fall fundraiser, but there is still a need. 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

0: 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I'm Nikki. Coming up, it's Katie Nicole, and she's been through a lot in her kind of young life. And, you know, I just wonder if this next song is going to speak to you like it kind of spoke to her, helped her get through some things in life. Listen to her talk about the inspiration behind I Found Jesus.
1: God has never turned his back on me once, but there have been many moments that I have tried to walk away from him, and it led me to some of my lowest moments where I had no choice but to call upon the name of the Lord. 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So if you've ever felt like you're too far gone, I've been there. And I'm here to tell you that there's a God who has never left you, and he never will.

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I'm Jill Tracy. If you've got a Kid Logic story, go ahead and text it to me in the studios at 888-720-9730. Oh, you know what happens at least once every single time you're on a road trip. Especially

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0: And this story comes from Andrea. She says, one nice fall weekend, they were on a trip to Nana and Papa's house for a visit when her daughter was 3. And they only had about 10 minutes left to go in the drive. And they were in a place where there just wasn't anything else around on the interstate. And you know what happened. Little baby girl in the back seat says, I have to go to the bathroom. Well, Andrea didn't know what else to say except for, well, you need to hold it. And can you imagine being told that when you're 3? To hold it? This little girl didn't know how to hold it. She said, what do you mean, in my hand? No. Hold it in your body. We're almost to Grandma's house.
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Hope your Friday's off to a really, really great start. The night part of it. The weekend part of it. I'm Jill Tracy. Thanks for letting me come along.